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A simple scheme for judging fate. As simple as it may be, it's more than I can take.

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This is how the story ends. I let her turn me down. Say, can't we be friends? But by that day, I acted like a kid out of school.